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0: Ride, ride, ride. You got George Burge with Luke Bryan, Chris Matthews. Luke Holmes up next.
1: It's our music that makes the difference. 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
2: Hey, y'all, this is Jackson Dean, and I am very excited that my new song, Make a Liar, is out now.

0: real country giant, KFXI, Marlowe, Lawton, Fort Sill, and Pumpkin Center.
1: I'm Tom Graham. President Trump signing the Memorandum of Understanding to end the war between the U.S. and Iran. The move follows the administration and officials releasing details about the deal after days of secrecy.
2: Today is the day that it all came out. There are 14 points. It's not until point number 8 that you get to the line where Iran cannot pursue a nuclear weapon.
1: Fox says Peter Ducey, Iran would also be required to reopen the Strait of Hormuz. The agreement also requires the U.S. to waive sanctions on Iran's oil exports. 5 suspects remain in custody after the FBI says they foiled a plot to attack Sunday's White House UFC event. Investigators releasing an alleged motive.
3: One suspect allegedly told investigators the goal was to target, quote, capitalist elites, billionaires, or politicians who received donations from the American-Israel Public Affairs Committee, APAC, according to court documents.
1: Fox's David Spunt, America's listening to Fox News.
4: It's now time for the weather from the National Weather Service with meteorologist Phil Spivak. 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
5: The KFXI forecast a clear night and a low 72 to 76. Sunshine for Thursday. Chance of a shower or thunderstorm at night. The high 92 to 96. 70 degrees Thursday night. Scattered showers and thunderstorms can be heavy at times. They continue Friday mid-80s. Sunshine for Saturday 90 to get the chance of a late day shower or thunderstorm on Sunday with a high in the low 90s. From the KFXI Weather Center, I'm meteorologist Phil Spivak.
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7: KFXI Foxy 92 is celebrating 39 years of serving Southwest Oklahoma. 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Stop by, say hello, and get registered. Each week, we'll draw 3 finalists from all entries at our broadcast locations. Those names go into the hopper for the August 1st grand prize drawing. You'll be notified if your name is pulled as a finalist, and you must be present on August 1st to win the grand prize or other great prizes. You can register at every location until you become a finalist. It's all part of celebrating 39 years of KFXI Foxy 92 and kicking off our 40th year of broadcasting, serving you and all of Southwest Oklahoma. You must be at least 18 years of age to enter. Playing this.

0: West Oklahoma's real country giant, KFXI, Marlowe, Lawton, Fort Sill, and Waurika.
1: Tom Rigotti, President Trump has signed the Memorandum of Understanding to end the fighting with Iran. Fox's Peter Ducey reports.
2: On a 14-point plan, it's not until point number 8 that you find this. The Islamic Republic of Iran reaffirms that it shall not procure or develop nuclear weapons. U.S. military assets on standby in the region if Iran starts charging tolls in the Strait of Hormuz.
1: The agreement requires waiving sanctions on Iran's oil exports. The Strait of Hormuz is set to fully reopen Friday. Federal agents round up the last two people charged with violently resisting the Trump administration's immigration enforcement operations.
3: According to the indictment, the 15 individuals are affiliated with Antifa-aligned groups that planned, equipped, and trained members for operations aggressively confronting federal agents during Operation Metro Surge.
1: That's Fox's Garrett Tenney. 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
4: It's now time for the weather from the National Weather Service with meteorologist Phil Spieback. 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
5: Foxy 92 weather.
6: The KFXI forecast, a clear night and a low 72 to 76. Sunshine for Thursday. Chance of a shower or thunderstorm at night. The high 92 to 96. 70 degrees Thursday night. Scattered showers and thunderstorms can be heavy at times. They continue Friday, mid-80s. Sunshine for Saturday, 90. Again, the chance of a late day shower or thunderstorm on Sunday with a high in the low 90s. From the KFXI Weather Center, I'm meteorologist Phil Spivak.
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4: You've been listening to The Weather from the National Weather Service with meteorologist Phil Spivak. 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
8: The U.S. Treasury quietly released its official financial report for 2025. It appears by its own numbers, the U.S. government seems insolvent. It's reported that the Treasury shows about $6 trillion in assets and over $47 trillion in liabilities. Add it all up, and it looks like the U.S. owes more than $130 trillion it doesn't have. 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

I got better since you got gone. You got Chris Matthews, and you got the third, the latest in John Party's Boots trilogy. Boots off. Can't get them off fast enough. It's up next. 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

0: Hungry Giant, KFXI, Marlow, Lawton, Fort Sill, and Elmore City.
1: News. I'm Ted Lindner. President Trump has signed a ceasefire deal with Iran, setting up negotiations over the country's nuclear program over the next 60 days. Fox's Jared Halpern with more.
2: The agreement requires Iran to open up the Strait of Hormuz for toll-free transit and lifts the U.S. naval blockade.
3: And it's a memorandum of understanding. If it doesn't get done in 60 days, it's all right. We go back to bombing.
2: President Trump says the U.S. is not providing money to Iran.
1: The agreement requires waiving sanctions on Iran's oil exports. And a new Fox poll finds most voters don't approve of President Trump's handling of Iran.
4: Nearly two-thirds of voters say they do not trust Iran to comply with the deal or stop developing nuclear weapons. And yet nearly 6 in 10 voters also think it was wrong for the U.S. to initiate military action. While three-quarters think it's important for the U.S. to pursue an end to Iran's nuclear program, 87% said it's also important to avoid a prolonged conflict.
1: Fox's Jessica Rosenthal. 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
5: It's now time for the weather from the National Weather Service with meteorologist Phil Spivak. 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
7: The KFXI forecast with a clear sky tonight. We drop off to a low of 72 to 76. Tomorrow's high, 92 to 96. That heat index again, over 100. Dry through the day, toward the evening, and into the evening especially. Scattered showers and thunderstorms could become heavy. Some downpours possible overnight. Into Friday, some scattered showers and thunderstorms as well, with a high of 82 to 86, 90 with sunshine Saturday. From the KFXI Weather Center, I'm meteorologist Phil Spivak.
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5: You've been listening to the weather from the National Weather Service with meteorologist Phil Spivak. 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
8: KFXI Foxy 92 is celebrating 39 years of serving Southwest Oklahoma. 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Each week, we'll draw three finalists from all entries at our broadcast locations. Those names go into the hopper for the August 1st grand prize drawing. 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

World is tough on beautiful things. She's Megan Maroney. I am Chris Matthews. Co Wetzel and Corey Ken teaming up. Not John Denver bringing you the high, but a little Rocky Mountain low after Dierks Bentley.

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1: Fox News, I'm Sue Guzman. President Trump has signed a ceasefire deal with Iran, setting up negotiations over the country's nuclear program over the next 90 days. Fox's Jared Halpern reports.
2: The agreement requires Iran to open up the Strait of Hormuz for toll-free transit and lifts the U.S. naval blockade.
3: And it's a memorandum of understanding. If it doesn't get done in 60 days, that's all right. We go back to bombing.
2: President Trump says the U.S. is not providing money to Iran.
1: The latest Fox News poll finds most voters don't approve of President Trump's handling of Iran.
4: Nearly two-thirds of voters say they do not trust Iran to comply with the deal or stop developing nuclear weapons. And yet nearly 6 in 10 voters also think it was wrong for the U.S. to initiate military action. While three-quarters think it's important for the U.S. to pursue an end to Iran's nuclear program, 87% said it's also important to avoid a prolonged conflict.
1: Fox's Jessica Rosenthal. 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
5: It's now time for the weather. From the National Weather Service with meteorologist Phil Spivak. 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
6: The KFXI forecasts a clear night and a low 72 to 76. Sunshine for Thursday. Chance of a shower or thunderstorm at night. The high 92 to 96. 70 degrees Thursday night. Scattered showers and thunderstorms can be heavy at times. They continue Friday mid-80s. Sunshine for Saturday 90. Again, the chance of a late day shower or thunderstorm on Sunday with a high in the low 90s. From the KFXI Weather Center, I'm meteorologist Phil Spivak.
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5: You've been listening to the weather from the National Weather Service with meteorologist Phil Spivak. 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

0: off the Toy Story 5 soundtrack. I knew it. I knew you knew Taylor Swift.
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3: News. I'm Ted Lindner. President Trump has signed a ceasefire deal with Iran, setting up negotiations over the country's nuclear program over the next 60 days.
4: The agreement requires Iran to open up the Strait of Hormuz for toll-free transit and lifts the U.S. naval blockade.
5: And it's a memorandum of understanding. If it doesn't get done in 60 days, it's all right. We go back to bombing.
4: President Trump says the U.S. is not providing money to Iran.
3: And that's Fox's Jared Halperin. The agreement requires waiving sanctions on Iran's oil exports. Federal agents rounding up the last two people charged with violently resisting the Trump administration's immigration enforcement operations.
6: According to the indictment, the 15 individuals are affiliated with Antifa-aligned groups that planned, equipped, and trained members for operations aggressively confronting federal agents during Operation Metro Surge.
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7: It's now time for the weather from the National Weather Service with meteorologist Phil Spivak. 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
8: Foxy 92 weather.
9: The KFXI forecast, clear sky through the night and sunshine start the day on Thursday, but clouds will mix in. We'll start in the mid-70s, making our way into the low, possibly mid-90s. Slight chance of a shower or thunderstorm late day. Showers and storms likely Thursday night and at least part of Friday. Some of those could be on the heavy side, especially overnight. 70 the low, mid-80s on Friday, and mostly sunny breezy Saturday, 90. From the KFXI Weather Center, I'm meteorologist Phil Spivak.
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7: You've been listening to the weather from the National Weather Service with meteorologist Phil Spivak. 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
10: KFXI Foxy 92 is celebrating 39 years of serving Southwest Oklahoma. And this summer, you get a chance to win big with our anniversary prize package. We're talking two tickets to see Cody Johnson live at the Paycom Center in Oklahoma City. And these aren't just any tickets. These are prime, on-the-floor seats. Plus, we're throwing in a night stay at the Hampton Inn in Bricktown and $92 in cash to top it all off. 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Each week, we'll draw three finalists from all entries at our broadcast locations. Those names go into the hopper for the August 1st grand prize drawing. You'll be notified if your name is pulled as a finalist, and you must be present on August 1st to win the grand prize or other great prizes. 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It's all part of celebrating 39 years of KFXI Foxy 92 and kicking off our 40th year of broadcasting, serving you and all of Southwest Oklahoma. You must be at least 18 years of age to enter.
0: Playing this?

0: That's John Morgan, Kid Myself. I'm Rich Krieger. Jason Aldean's new single up next.
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2: Yo, it's Russell Dickerson. This is Worth Your Wild. Fun fact about Worth Your Wild is Red Hot Chili Peppers are co-writers on this song because of the You're My Butterfly Sugar Baby reference in the song. 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

0: Southwest Oklahoma's real country giant, KFXI, Marlow, Lawton, Fort Sill, and Bray.
1: News. I'm Sue Gussman. President Trump has signed the Memorandum of Understanding to end the fighting with Iran. Fox's Peter Doocy.
2: On a 14-point plan, it's not until point number 8 that you find this. The Islamic Republic of Iran reaffirms that it shall not procure or develop nuclear weapons. U.S. military assets on standby in the region if Iran starts charging tolls in the Strait of Hormuz.
1: Sanctions on Iran's oil exports will be waived, and the Strait of Hormuz is set to fully reopen Friday. Firefighters in Miami-Dade County, Florida, battling a pair of wildfires that have burned more than 16,000 acres. Miami-Dade County Fire Rescue Chief Jay Jadala.
3: The fire has now split into two. The fire has two names. We have the Quarry 2 fire, and we also have the Well fire.
1: Quarry 2 fire, 50% contained. The Well fire, 25% containment. 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
4: It's now time for the weather from the National Weather Service with meteorologist Phil Spieback. 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
6: The KFXI forecast, clear sky to the morning hours. We begin 72 to 76 and climb to 92 to 96 for the afternoon. Sunshine, some clouds. There's a slight chance for a shower or storm daytime. Much better chance overnight, and some of the showers overnight could be heavy at times. Downpours and strong storms possible. Friday, a few scattered showers and thunderstorms as well, with a high 82 to 86. From the KFXI Weather Center, I'm meteorologist Phil Spivak.
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4: You've been listening to the weather from the National Weather Service with meteorologist Phil Spivak. 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

0: Northwest Oklahoma's real country giant, KFXI, Marlow, Lawton, Fort Sill, and Comanche.
1: Fox News, I'm Ted Linder. A new Fox poll finds most voters don't approve of President Trump's handling of Iran.
2: Nearly two-thirds of voters say they do not trust Iran to comply with the deal or stop developing nuclear weapons. And yet nearly 6 in 10 voters also think it was wrong for the U.S. to initiate military action. While three-quarters think it's important for the U.S. to pursue an end to Iran's nuclear program, 87% said it's also important to avoid a prolonged conflict.
1: Fox's Jessica Rosenthal. That poll taken as the president has signed a ceasefire deal with Iran, setting up negotiations over the country's nuclear program over the next 60 days. Fox's Jared Halpern.
3: The agreement requires Iran to open up the Strait of Hormuz for toll-free transit and lifts the U.S. naval blockade.
4: And it's a memorandum of understanding. If it doesn't get done in 60 days, that's all right. We go back to bombing.
3: President Trump says the U.S. is not providing money to Iran.
1: And the agreement requires waiving sanctions on Iran's oil exports. 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
7: The KFXI forecast, clear sky in the morning hours, would begin 72 to 76 and climb to 92 to 96 for the afternoon. Sunshine, some clouds, there's a slight chance for a shower or storm daytime. Much better chance overnight, and some of the showers overnight could be heavy at times. Downpours and strong storms possible. Friday, a few scattered showers and thunderstorms as well, with a high 82 to 86. From the KFXI Weather Center, I'm meteorologist Phil Spivak.
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5: You've been listening to the weather from the National Weather Service with meteorologist Phil Spivak. 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
8: KFXI Foxy 92 is celebrating 39 years of serving Southwest Oklahoma. 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

0: 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I'm Rich Krieger. 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

0: Southwest Oklahoma's real country giant, KFXI, Marlowe, Lawton, Fort Sill, and Velma.
1: News. I'm Sue Guzman. President Trump has signed a ceasefire deal with Iran, setting up negotiations over the country's nuclear program over the next 60 days. Fox's Jared Halpern reports.
2: The agreement requires Iran to open up the Strait of Hormuz for toll-free transit and lifts the U.S. naval blockade.
3: And it's a memorandum of understanding. If it doesn't get done in 60 days, it's all right. We go back to bombing.
2: President Trump says the U.S. is not providing money to Iran. The
1: latest Fox News poll finds most voters don't approve of President Trump's handling of Iran.
4: Nearly two-thirds of voters say they do not trust Iran to comply with the deal or stop developing nuclear weapons. And yet nearly 6 in 10 voters also think it was wrong for the U.S. to initiate military action. While three-quarters think it's important for the U.S. to pursue an end to Iran's nuclear program, 87% said it's also important to avoid a prolonged conflict.
1: Fox's Jessica Rosenthal reporting. 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
5: It's now time for the weather from the National Weather Service with meteorologist Phil Spieback. 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
7: The KFXI forecast, clear sky to the morning hours, would begin 72 to 76 and climb to 92 to 96 for the afternoon. Sunshine, some clouds, there's a slight chance for a shower or storm daytime. Much better chance overnight, and some of the showers overnight could be heavy at times. Downpours and strong storms possible. Friday, a few scattered showers and thunderstorms as well, with a high 82 to 86. From the KFXI Weather Center, I'm meteorologist Phil Spivak.
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5: You've been listening to the weather from the National Weather Service with meteorologist Phil Spivak. 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

0: That's Low Cash with Wrong Hearts. I'm Rich Krieger. Coming up, Appreciating Dads. Also, Josh Ross.
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0: Oklahoma's real country giant. KFXI, Marlowe, Lawton, Fort Sill, and Anadarko.
1: News. I'm Ted Linder. Firefighters in Miami-Dade County, Florida, battling a pair of wildfires that have burned more than 16,000 acres. Miami-Dade County Fire Rescue Chief Jay Jadala.
2: The fire has now split into two. The fire has two names. We have the Quarry 2 fire, and we also have the Well fire.
1: The Quarry 2 fire 50% contained, the Well fire at 25% containment. President Trump has signed a ceasefire deal with Iran, setting up negotiations over the country's nuclear program over the next 60 days. Fox's Jared Halpern.
3: The agreement requires Iran to open up the Strait of Hormuz for toll-free transit and lifts the U.S. naval blockade.
4: And it's a memorandum of understanding. If it doesn't get done in 60 days, it's all right. We go back to bombing.
3: President Trump says the U.S. is not providing money to Iran.
1: The agreement requires waiving sanctions on Iran's oil exports. 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
5: It's now time for the weather from the National Weather Service with meteorologist Phil Spieback. 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
6: Foxy 92 weather.
7: The KFXI forecast, clear sky through the night and sunshine starts the day on Thursday, but clouds will mix in. We'll start in the mid-70s, making our way into the low, possibly mid-90s. Slight chance of a shower or thunderstorm late day. Showers and storms likely Thursday night and at least part of Friday. Some of those could be on the heavy side, especially overnight. 70 the low, mid-80s on Friday, and mostly sunny breezy Saturday, 90. From the KFXI Weather Center, I'm meteorologist Phil Spivak.
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5: You've been listening to the weather from the National Weather Service with meteorologist Phil Spivak. 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
8: KFXI Foxy 92 is celebrating 39 years of serving Southwest Oklahoma. 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Plus, we're throwing in a night stay at the Hampton Inn in Bricktown and $92 in cash to top it all off. 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Those names go into the hopper for the August 1st grand prize drawing. 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
1: Fox News, I'm Sue Guzman. War Secretary Pete Hegseth is in Brussels meeting with NATO defense ministers. He says President Trump's goal is to make the U.S. military defense even stronger.
2: This is not just something we're saying, it's something we're doing through the way we act as well. A $1.5 trillion investment in our defense in FY27 is a message to the world.
1: The first steps taken now to end the conflict with Iran. President Trump signing a memorandum of understanding Wednesday.
3: The agreement requires Iran to open up the Strait of Hormuz for toll-free transit and lifts the U.S. naval blockade.
4: And it's a memorandum of understanding. If it doesn't get done in 60 days, it's all right. We go back to bombing.
3: President Trump says the U.S. is not providing money to Iran.
1: Fox's Jared Halpern, and up to a million people expected to line Lower Manhattan today for a ticker tape parade honoring the New York Knicks, who won their NBA championship, the first in 53 years. 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
5: It's now time for the weather from the National Weather Service with meteorologist Phil Spieback. 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
7: The KFXI forecast, we have a clear sky. Starting out the day, mostly sunny, but some clouds mix in for the afternoon. Temperatures 92 to 96. Slight chance of a shower or storm late day. Tonight, showers and storms around. Some of those could be heavy. We drop off to 70, and tomorrow, 82 to 86, with scattered showers and thunderstorms. Mostly sunny and breezy on Saturday. High 90, chance for a late storm again Sunday. From the KFXI Weather Center, I'm meteorologist Phil Spieback.
6: 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Foxy 92 weather.
7: The KFXI forecast, clear sky to the morning hours, would begin 72 to 76 and climb to 92 to 96 for the afternoon. Sunshine, some clouds, there's a slight chance for a shower or storm daytime. Much better chance overnight, and some of the showers overnight could be heavy at times. Downpours and strong storms possible. Friday, a few scattered showers and thunderstorms as well, with a high 82 to 86. From the KFXI Weather Center, I'm meteorologist Phil Spieback.
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5: You've been listening to the weather from the National Weather Service with meteorologist Phil Spieback. 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
1: Luther leaders enact a moratorium on data centers until December. More than 300 people showed up at last night's meeting, which had been postponed from last week because of the massive crowd.
2: It's worth sitting out here in the heat to say no, we do not need it.
1: The moratorium could be extended longer than December. A Tulsa pastor who earned a spot in a runoff for an Oklahoma congressional seat has suspended his campaign, as we hear from Michael Board.
3: Jackson Lawmeyer founded Pastors for Trump and had the president's endorsement in the race for the first congressional district seat, but earlier this week, a British tabloid, the Daily Mail, published text conversations between him and a former Miss Oklahoma USA that he admitted crossed a boundary. He says he's dropping out of the race for his family, church, and the people of the First District. I'm Michael Board.
1: With the news, President Trump has now endorsed State Representative Mark Tedford. I'm Jacqueline Scott.
0: This is the ONN, the Oklahoma News Network.
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When I play this song from Billy Currington, I turn my phone off because all my relatives call me Wrong Way Harmon. I'm not good with directions at all.

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2: The KFXI forecast, we have a clear sky. Starting out today, mostly sunny, but some clouds mix in for the afternoon. Temperatures 92 to 96. Slight chance of a shower or storm late day. Tonight, showers and storms around. Some of those could be heavy. We drop off to 70, and tomorrow, 82 to 86, with scattered showers and thunderstorms. Mostly sunny and breezy on Saturday. High 90, chance for a late storm again Sunday. From the KFXI Weather Center, I'm meteorologist Phil Spivak.
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0: Kane Brown and a song to his wife, Caitlin, woman, Steve Harmon. What day is it? Thursday, the 18th, three days till Dad's Day. Take care of Dad. I find this funny. See if you see the funny in this. Today is Go Fishing Day and also Sushi Day.
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11: The KFXI forecast, mostly a sunny day, but some clouds and a few isolated showers late in the day. The high 92 to 96. Quite humid, too. Scattered showers and thunderstorms tonight with a low of 70, and tomorrow 82 to 86 the high. A little cooler, but a lot more clouds and some scattered showers and storms continue. Breezy again on Saturday, mostly sunny with a high near 90. From the KFXI Weather Center, I'm meteorologist Phil Spivak.
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13: The U.S. Treasury quietly released its official financial report for 2025. It appears by its own numbers, the U.S. government seems insolvent. 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Add it all up, and it looks like the U.S. owes more than $130 trillion it doesn't have. 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

0: West Oklahoma's real country giant, KFXI, Marlow, Lawton, Fort Sill, and Pumpkin Center.
1: News. I'm Gianna Gelosi. Overnight, President Trump signed the Memorandum of Understanding, formally marking the ceasefire extension with Iran.
2: It's a Memorandum of Understanding. If it doesn't get done in 60 days, it's all right. We go back to bombing. You know, I don't want to do that because it's so good.
1: Within the deal,
3: it will end the naval blockade, reopen the Strait of Hormuz toll free for 60 days. So there will be more talks to take place to determine the next steps after that. It calls for Iran to dilute its highly enriched uranium. It would lift sanctions on Iran. The U.S. will help develop, quote, at least $300 billion for the reconstruction and economic development of the Islamic Republic of Iran.
1: Fox's Alex Hogan. Millions of people are lining lower Manhattan today for a ticker tape parade honoring the New York Knicks after they won their first NBA championship in 53 years. 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
5: A Tulsa pastor who earned a spot in a runoff for an Oklahoma congressional seat has suspended his campaign. Michael Board has more.
6: Jackson Lawmeyer founded Pastors for Trump and had the president's endorsement in the race for the first congressional district seat. But earlier this week, a British tabloid, the Daily Mail, published text conversations between him and a former Miss Oklahoma USA that he admitted crossed a boundary. He says he's dropping out of the race for his family, church, and the people of the first district. I'm Michael Board.
5: With the news, President Trump has now endorsed State Representative Mark Tedford. A man accused of shooting and killing an Oklahoma County deputy in 2022 is now facing federal charges. A 7-count superseding indictment against Benjamin Plank has been issued by a federal grand jury. Plank allegedly shot and killed Sergeant Bobby Schwartz as deputies tried to evict him. I'm Jackie O'Brien.
4: This is the ONN, the Oklahoma News Network.
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0: Alexandra Kay on this Throwback Thursday. We first met her and found out she used to sing jingles. Well, kind of.
1: I have.
0: Oh, you did?
1: Like voiceover work, but not like singing jingles. No, it was more like for like local colleges and stuff. Like, are you ranking material? Stuff like that, you know?
0: Yeah, go ahead, say it. Let me hear your voiceover voice.
1: Are you ranking material?
0: Wait, I'll do mine.
1: Okay.
0: 60609.
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3: It's now time for the weather from the National Weather Service with meteorologist Phil Spivak. 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
5: The KFXI forecast, mostly a sunny day, but some clouds and a few isolated showers late in the day. The high 92 to 96. Quite humid, too. Scattered showers and thunderstorms tonight with a low of 70, and tomorrow 82 to 86 the high. A little cooler, but a lot more clouds and some scattered showers and storms continue. Breezy again on Saturday, mostly sunny with a high near 90. From the KFXI Weather Center, I'm meteorologist Phil Spivak.
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3: You've been listening to the weather from the National Weather Service with meteorologist Phil Spivak. 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
5: The KFXI forecast, mostly sunny day, but some clouds and a few isolated showers late in the day. The high 92 to 96. Quite humid, too. Scattered showers and thunderstorms tonight with a low of 70, and tomorrow 82 to 86 the high. A little cooler, but a lot more clouds and some scattered showers and storms continue. Breezy again on Saturday, mostly sunny with a high near 90. From the KFXI Weather Center, I'm meteorologist Phil Spivak.
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0: Northwest Oklahoma's real country giant, KFXI, Marlow, Lawton, Fort Sill, and El Moy City.
1: News. I'm CJ Pop with the U.S. and Iran signed on the dotted line. It's another step toward ending the war for good. Fox's Trey Yinks in Tel Aviv.
2: Many details still have to be discussed in relation to Iran's nuclear program. They have made commitments in this memorandum of understanding, and now Iran's top negotiators will meet with American mediators to try and work out a path forward. We know the Qataris are involved in this process to actually make the schedule of when these meetings are going to take place.
1: The deal also eases sanctions and opens the Strait of Hormuz. A little rain in the forecast for the ticker tape parade in Lower Manhattan to celebrate the NBA champion New York Knicks.
3: I'm so excited.
1: Some fans lining up overnight. Fox 5 New York reporter Robert Moses along the Canyon of Heroes.
4: People as far as the eye can see, and every so often this crowd will break out in chants.
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6: Data indicates rural versus urban is why the minimum wage increase failed in Tuesday's election. Jacqueline Scott reports.
7: State Question 832 had large support from voters in Oklahoma and Tulsa counties, but the majority of voters in rural counties rejected it. State Question 832 would have increased the minimum wage from $7.25 an hour to $15 an hour by 2029, with incremental hikes in between. I'm Jacqueline Scott.
6: The OU Sooner baseball team is in the championship round at the College World Series in Omaha. They beat Georgia last night 11-4 to advance to the finals. They'll now face North Carolina in a best-of-three series. Game one is Saturday night. A midday strong cold front today will drop afternoon temperatures and bring rain to a large part of the Sooner state, bringing cooler weather our way. I'm Jackie O'Brien.
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0: The latest from Lainey Wilson, phone, keys, wallet, on guitar, John Mayer, who she played that song, kind of played it for him on the phone, and he said, I love it, let's do it. More country music news, Morgan Wallen. Look, he doesn't get a lot of attention at the award shows, but we fans can't get enough. So today we found out that Wasted on You, his song, has now been played 1 billion times.
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0: I know, I'm in the business, and I'm trying to figure out, how do they count that? 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
2: It's now time for the weather from the National Weather Service with meteorologist Phil Spieback. 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
3: Foxy 92 weather.
4: The KFXI forecast, we have a clear sky. Starting out the day, mostly sunny, but some cloud mix in for the afternoon. Temperatures 92 to 96. Slight chance of a shower or storm late day. Tonight, showers and storms around. Some of those could be heavy. We drop off to 70, and tomorrow, 82 to 86, with scattered showers and thunderstorms. Mostly sunny and breezy on Saturday. High 90, chance for a late storm again Sunday. From the KFXI Weather Center, I'm meteorologist Phil Spieback.
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2: You've been listening to the weather from the National Weather Service with meteorologist Phil Spieback. 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

We on the same page cause we sippin' the same drink. Here's a little something to thank y'all for showing up. Al, Dean, and the boys are about to blow it up.

0: 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Steve Harmon, I know I don't make as big a fuss about Dad's Day as I did Mom's Day, but that doesn't mean you shouldn't take care of Dad. 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
2: It's time for the weather with meteorologist Phil Spivak. 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
4: The KFXI forecast, mostly sunny day, but some clouds and a few isolated showers late in the day. Behind 92 to 96. Quite humid, too. Scattered showers and thunderstorms tonight with a low of 70, and tomorrow, 82 to 86 the high. A little cooler, but a lot more clouds and some scattered showers and storms continue. Breezy again on Saturday, mostly sunny with a high near 90. From the KFXI Weather Center, I'm meteorologist Phil Spivak.
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2: 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Plus, we're throwing in a night stay at the Hampton Inn in Bricktown and $92 in cash to top it all off. Keep listening to Foxy 92 to find out where we'll be broadcasting live each week. 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Each week, we'll draw three finalists from all entries at our broadcast locations. Those names go into the hopper for the August 1st grand prize drawing. You'll be notified if your name is pulled as a finalist, and you must be present on August 1st to win the grand prize or other great prizes. 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

0: Southwest Oklahoma's real country giant, KFXI, Marlow, Lawton, Fort Sill, and Indiahoma.
1: News. I'm Therese Crowley from the Palace of Versailles to the White House. President Trump back from signing the memo of understanding with Iran.
2: It's a memorandum of understanding. If it doesn't get done in 60 days, that's all right. We go back to bombing. You know, I don't want to do that because it's so good.
1: Fox's Trey Yates.
3: Within this deal includes an immediate end to the war on all fronts, including Lebanon, respect to sovereignty and territorial integrity of Iran. The final deal must be reached within 60 days, but there is a possibility for an extension if those negotiations are going well.
1: AAA finds gas drop below $4 a gallon. The NYPD reports all viewing pens in Lower Manhattan are closed, full up with millions for the NBA New York Knicks Parade of Champions.
4: 2 minutes, 7 p.m., us, 2 a.m. We're here, we're bonded by one team, one city, one championship, and one is not enough.
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6: A Tulsa pastor who earned a spot in a runoff for an Oklahoma congressional seat has suspended his campaign. Michael Board has more.
7: Jackson Lawmeyer founded Pastors for Trump and had the president's endorsement in the race for the first congressional district seat. But earlier this week, a British tabloid, the Daily Mail, published text conversations between him and a former Miss Oklahoma USA that he admitted crossed a boundary. He says he's dropping out of the race for his family, church, and the people of the first district. I'm Michael Board.
6: With the news, President Trump has now endorsed State Representative Mark Tedford. The Our Blood Institute, which supplies blood to hospitals and clinics in Oklahoma, Texas, and Arkansas, is calling for donors. OBI said on Monday they were down to just 65 units of O negative, which is dangerously low. You can visit ourbloodinstitute.org to find a donation location near you. I'm Jackie O'Brien.
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0: That's Cameron Marlowe, Ella Langley, Strangers on KFXI Foxy 92, streaming live at KFXI.com. Here we go. It's Thursday morning. This is RD. It's going to be a good day. It's going to be a hot one, though, but the rain is on the way. Here's Jake Owen.
1: It was yesterday. It was years ago. We were singing every word on the radio. Kind of like them songs, save our souls somehow, some way. We was falling fast, we was jumping in. Blue jean halo hanging off a limb. Two American kids, just like them. Every time to play. And it blew us away.

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2: The KFXI forecast, mostly sunny day, but some clouds and a few isolated showers late in the day. Behind 92 to 96. Quite humid, too. Scattered showers and thunderstorms tonight with a low of 70, and tomorrow 82 to 86 the high. A little cooler, but a lot more clouds and some scattered showers and storms continue. Breezy again on Saturday, mostly sunny with a high near 90. From the KFXI Weather Center, I'm meteorologist Phil Spivak.
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3: KFXI Foxy 92 is celebrating 39 years of serving Southwest Oklahoma. 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Those names go into the hopper for the August 1st grand prize drawing. 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

Let's talk about Wedmore. 3-2-1 right here on KFXI, Foxy 92. 79 degrees, partly to mostly cloudy skies outside the studios. Brantley Gilbert. Country must be country wild.

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2: The Stevens County Humane Society is located at 714 Martin Luther King Jr. Avenue in Duncan. You can reach them at 580-252-PETS. That's 580-252-7387. Meet Marvin, a handsome boy with a sleek black coat that's truly striking. At about 2 years old, he's past the puppy stage, which means he's ready to settle in to be the perfect companion. He's a big guy, but that just means a lot more love to give. Here's Chucky, a two-year-old orange tabby boy with a heart full of love, already neutered and ready to bring affection and gentleness into your house. He's a friendly guy who enjoys connecting with people, and with an adoption fee of only $35, he's an absolute steal. Now here's Coda. Coda is that perfect age where the world is exciting, every day is an adventure, and good habits are just beginning to click into place. He's got the looks, the personality, and the chance to grow into exactly the kind of companion you've been hoping for. Remember, don't shop, but adopt from the Stevens County Humane Society in Duncan and help control the pet population. Have your dogs or cats spay or neutered.
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2: Fox 92. The KFXI forecast, mostly sunny day, but some clouds and a few isolated showers late in the day. The high 92 to 96. Quite humid, too. Scattered showers and thunderstorms tonight with a low of 70. And tomorrow, 82 to 86 the high. A little cooler, but a lot more clouds and some scattered showers and storms continue. Breezy again on Saturday, mostly sunny with a high near 90. From the KFXI Weather Center, I'm meteorologist Phil Spivak.
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2: Fox News, I'm CJ Papa. President Trump returning to the White House following his trip to the G7, where he signed a deal to usher in peace with Iran. But there are plenty of critics. Fox's Mark Meredith has the presidential pushback on Truth Social.
3: These fools who think I haven't been tough enough on Iran when the stock market just hit a record high and oil prices are tumbling down are either jealous, bad people, or stupid. Make America great again. Now, the deal means an immediate end to the war, an end to the U.S. naval blockade.
2: The deal also eases sanctions and opens the Strait of Hormuz, the first ever ticker tape parade for the New York Knicks, who are the NBA champs.
4: It is a sea of blue and orange down here. Millions expected to line the streets of the Canyon of Heroes all the way up to City Hall, where there will be a ceremony at noon.
2: Fox's Tanya J. Powers, America.
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6: A man accused of shooting and killing an Oklahoma County deputy in 2022 is now facing federal charges. Rex Oates has more.
7: A 7-count superseding indictment against Benjamin Plank has been issued by a federal grand jury. The now 38-year-old allegedly shot and killed Sergeant Bobby Schwartz as deputies tried to evict him. Plank has not yet gone to trial for that shooting because he was previously declared incompetent. If he's convicted on the federal charges, he could get up to life in prison. I'm Rex Oates.
6: Oklahoma City Police say they hope homeless people can help with information about a fatal shooting. It happened last night near I-240 at Walker. Police Lieutenant Dustin Motley tells News 4 that there may be witnesses to the shooting.
8: There's a small homeless area back there, and we have several people detained as witnesses. So as the investigation continues, hopefully we'll be able to get an idea of what happened.
6: I'm Jackie O'Brien.
5: This is the ONN, the Oklahoma News Network.
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1: It's Kane Brown, Miles on it on KFXI Foxy 92. 12 minutes past the hour of 10 o'clock. Mostly cloudy skies, 80 degrees outside the studios. Expect rain later this evening, tonight, tomorrow. Bring it on. We need it. Here's Darius Rucker.

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1: The KFXI forecast, mainly sunny sky through the afternoon. A couple of isolated showers and thunderstorms developing. Temperature in the low 90s today. Scattered showers and storms likely tonight with a low of 64 to 68. And just a couple of isolated showers tomorrow. Partly sunny at times. Slightly cooler, 82 to 86. Weekend, though, features sunshine, gusty winds Saturday, upper 80s, and mostly sunny low 90s on Sunday. From the KFXI Weather Center, I'm meteorologist Phil Spivak.
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0: You've been listening to the weather from the KFXI Weather Center with meteorologist Phil Spivak. 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

0: That's Miss Ella Langley, choosing Texas, right here on KFXI, Foxy 92. 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Looking around the area, mostly cloudy skies, 83 degrees at Fort Sill. Chickasha, 81. Ryan, 80. Here at Foxy 92 Studios, 81 degrees.
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2: The KFXI forecast. The risk is increasing through the late day and into the night for showers and thunderstorms that could be heavy at times overnight. After a high in the low 90s this afternoon, we drop back to 64 to 68 tonight. Tomorrow, low to mid-80s, a couple of isolated showers and thunderstorms, more clouds in general, partly sunny at times, though in clearing out Friday night to Saturday, a mainly sunny, breezy day, the high 86 to 90. From the KFXI Weather Center, I'm meteorologist Phil Spivak.
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4: Hey, y'all, it's Kelly Sweat. 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
2: Fox News, I'm Therese Crowley. President Trump back from the Palace of Versailles, signing the Memo of Understanding with Iran.
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2: Fox's Mark Meredith.
4: The president arrived back in Washington just before sunrise. He's likely happy to be home, but he is facing an avalanche of criticism from lawmakers in both parties who are not happy with his deal in Iran. The president says this was also about the economy. He posted around 4:30 this morning, "These fools who think I haven't been tough enough on Iran when the stock market just hit a record high and oil prices are tumbling down are either jealous, bad people, or stupid."
2: AAA finds gas dropped below $4 a gallon. The Supreme Court rules on guns and ganja, striking down a federal law banning gun possession for habitual marijuana users. It was the same law that was applied to the former president's son, Hunter Biden. 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
5: This is news from the Oklahoma News Network.
6: Officials are not providing any IDs for the man and woman who were shot and killed in a confrontation with police in northeast Oklahoma earlier this week. It happened after they exited a reported stolen vehicle along the I-44 Will Rogers Turnpike. A spokesman for the OSBI tells the Oklahoman newspaper there is no evidence the woman was a hostage. The FBI is also involved in the investigation. The latest federal crop progress report says Oklahoma winter wheat was 73% harvested as of this week. Christine Johnston reports.
7: That's up from 44% the week before and ahead of last year's 26%. But the USDA still rates the crop rough. 61% poor to very poor, and only 9% good to excellent. I'm Christine Johnston.
6: AAA Oklahoma says the average price for a gallon of gas statewide this morning is $3.51. I'm Jackie O'Brien.
5: This is the ONN, the Oklahoma News Network.
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0: From the Foxy 92 request line, going out for Teresa and Velma. That's Tin Man, Miranda Lambert, right here on KFXI, Foxy 92. 17 minutes past the hour of 11 o'clock. Stick around, got some Corey Kent and Cole Wetzel on the way.
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1: The KFXI forecast, mainly sunny sky through the afternoon. A couple of isolated showers and thunderstorms developing. Temperature in the low 90s today. Scattered showers and storms likely tonight with a low of 64 to 68. And just a couple of isolated showers tomorrow. Partly sunny at times. Slightly cooler, 82 to 86. Weekend, though, features sunshine, gusty winds Saturday, upper 80s, and mostly sunny low 90s on Sunday. From the KFXI Weather Center, I'm meteorologist Phil Spivak.
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0: There's Darius Rucker, History in the Making on KFXI, Foxy 92, 28 minutes until the top of the hour. Mostly cloudy skies throughout southwest Oklahoma. Over at Lawton, it's 85. Ninakaw checks in at 84. Frederick, 85. And here at Foxy 92 Studios, 83 degrees, mostly cloudy skies, and muggy. You can definitely tell there's a lot of moisture, and the rain is headed this way. Hey, if you're over at Elgin or headed that way, headed through there, whatever, be sure and stop at Sunny's Superstop. Get registered for the Cody Johnson prize package giveaway. And also, if you make it to Elgin, just cut back up north a little bit. Go to Apache, to the Golden Eagle Casino, and be sure and register there also. We'll be at Sunny's Superstop tomorrow, the Foxy 92 Traveling Roadshow will be, to draw three more finalists for the Cody Johnson Prize Package giveaway. And then on Saturday from 6 to 8 p.m., we'll be at the Golden Eagle Casino there in Apache. We'll draw three more finalists at that location also.
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2: The KFXI forecast, mainly sunny sky through the afternoon. A couple of isolated showers and thunderstorms developing. Temperature in the low 90s today. Scattered showers and storms likely tonight with a low of 64 to 68. And just a couple of isolated showers tomorrow. Partly sunny at times. Slightly cooler, 82 to 86. Weekend, though, features sunshine, gusty winds Saturday, upper 80s, and mostly sunny low 90s on Sunday. From the KFXI Weather Center, I'm meteorologist Phil Spivak.
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0: 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KFXI Foxy 92 is celebrating 39 years of serving Southwest Oklahoma. And this summer, you get a chance to win big with our anniversary prize package. We're talking two tickets to see Cody Johnson live at the Paycom Center in Oklahoma City. And these aren't just any tickets. These are prime, on-the-floor seats. Plus, we're throwing in a night stay at the Hampton Inn in Bricktown and $92 in cash to top it all off. Keep listening to Foxy 92 to find out where we'll be broadcasting live each week. 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
2: Fox News, I'm Gianna Gelosi. Hours after President Trump signed a deal with Iran, Saudi oil tankers are sailing through the Strait of Hormuz. Vice President J.D. Vance.
3: On the military side, the Iranians for the second night in a row did not shoot at any ships in the Strait of Hormuz. So far, they are honoring their end of the commitment.
2: Vance says more than 12.5 million barrels went through the shipping channel last night. And we got a Supreme Court ruling this morning.
4: Whether or not you could go after someone who you discovered was a habitual drug user, in this case marijuana, and that disqualify them from owning or possessing a gun. The court has got a unanimous opinion, essentially. There are all kinds of factions and concurrences, but nobody's dissenting here, saying that the prosecution of this individual or going after this individual based on his drug usage and gun ownership violates the Second Amendment.
2: Fox's Shannon Bream. 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
6: A Tulsa pastor who earned a spot in a runoff for an Oklahoma congressional seat has suspended his campaign.
7: Jackson Lawmeyer founded Pastors for Trump and had the president's endorsement in the race for the first congressional district seat. But earlier this week, a British tabloid, the Daily Mail, published text conversations between him and a former Miss Oklahoma USA that he admitted crossed a boundary. He says he's dropping out of the race for his family, church, and the people of the first district. I'm Michael Board.
6: Rural versus urban. That's the data behind why the minimum wage increase failed in Tuesday's election. State Question 832 had large support from voters in Oklahoma and Tulsa counties, but the majority of voters in rural counties rejected it. A suspect fleeing from Tishomingo police had to be flown to a hospital after he crashed into two people on U.S. 377 in Marshall County. I'm Eric Lycombe.
5: This is the ONN, the Oklahoma News Network.
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cash rolling over, laid back in a thrift store beach chair, dropping limes in a Corona. But she looks back, yeah, she throws me a kiss like, honey, I sure want you. And it's 103 between her and me, and only 92 in Daytona. And it

That's Flatland Calvary right here on KFXI, Foxy 92.13 past the hour of 12 o'clock. 85 degrees, cloudy skies outside the studios. Latest from Low Cash on the way. Here's Alan Jackson.

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There's Shaboozy with good news on KFXI. It's about 18 minutes until the top of the hour. From the Foxy 92 request line, it's Blake Shelton. Let him in anyway.

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2: The KFXI forecast, mainly sunny sky through the afternoon. A couple of isolated showers and thunderstorms developing. Temperature in the low 90s today. Scattered showers and storms likely tonight with a low of 64 to 68. And just a couple of isolated showers tomorrow. Partly sunny at times. Slightly cooler, 82 to 86. Weekend, though, features sunshine, gusty winds Saturday, upper 80s, and mostly sunny low 90s on Sunday. From the KFXI Weather Center, I'm meteorologist Phil Spivak.
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2: Fox News, I'm Therese Crowley. Adversaries with benefits. Vice President Vance holding the White House briefing on the signed U.S. memo of understanding with Iran.
3: The only way that they would ever get any benefit of the bargain is if they comply fully and change their behavior. And so you really have a win-win situation for the United States of America. If the Iranians don't change their behavior, their military and their nuclear program is still destroyed.
2: Oil is flowing through the Strait of Hormuz. AAA says gas is below $4 a gallon. Will Cuba be next? Vice President Vance says, we want the people of Cuba to be happy and successful, and we're talking to the communist regime about how they might change their ways. While in D.C., Democrat candidate for Mayor Kenyon McDuffie has conceded the race to socialist candidate Janice Lewis George, saying it's clear voters have chosen a different path. 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
4: This is news from the Oklahoma News Network.
5: The multi-county grand jury has indicted a drug dealer in connection to the fentanyl overdose death of a woman, DJ Simpson, charged with murder in the death of Cambry Newsom, who died this past November. 40-year-old accused of providing the fentanyl that caused the overdose of the mother of three. Oklahoma's interstates are ranking among the deadliest in the nation.
6: That's according to a new analysis of National Highway Traffic Safety Administration fatal crash figures. The state ranks seventh in the nation for fatal interstate crashes compared with the number of licensed drivers. The review of data spans nearly half a decade. I'm Christine Johnston.
5: The Internet Watch Foundation is warning artificial intelligence chatbots having sexually explicit conversations while posing as children. They also share sexual content. I'm Eric Likem.
4: This is the ONN, the Oklahoma News Network.
7: Hi, Grandma. What's for dinner?
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And to finish up our drinking block, there's Montgomery Gentry, Drink Along Song.

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2: The KFXI forecast. The risk is increasing through the late day and into the night for showers and thunderstorms that could be heavy at times overnight. After a high in the low 90s this afternoon, we drop back to 64 to 68 tonight. Tomorrow, low to mid 80s, a couple of isolated showers and thunderstorms, more clouds in general, partly sunny at times, though in clearing out Friday night to Saturday, a mainly sunny, breezy day, the high 86 to 90. From the KFXI Weather Center, I'm meteorologist Phil Spivak.
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And I know it starts with hello, and the next thing you know, you try to be nice, and some guy's getting too close, trying to pick you up, trying to get you to run. And I'm sure one of your friends is about to come over here, cause she's supposed to save you from random guys that talk too much and wanna stay too long. It's the same old song and dance, but I think you know it well. You could've rolled your ass, told me to

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2: The KFXI forecast. The risk is increasing through the late day and into the night for showers and thunderstorms that could be heavy at times overnight. After a high in the low 90s this afternoon, we drop back to 64 to 68 tonight. Tomorrow, low to mid 80s, a couple of isolated showers and thunderstorms, more clouds in general, partly sunny at times, though, and clearing out Friday night to Saturday, a mainly sunny, breezy day, the high 86 to 90. From the KFXI Weather Center, I'm meteorologist Phil Spivak.
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George Strait, Amarillo by Morning on KFXI Foxy 92. 9 minutes till the top of the hour. I'm R.D., and that wraps it up for me. I've enjoyed it. Thanks for hanging out with me. Thanks for letting me ride along. We'll do it again tomorrow. And don't forget, the Foxy 92 Traveling Roadshow is going to be out and about tomorrow over at Sunny's Superstop in Elgin. Going to be there from 11 to 1, so be sure to listen in.

0: hear Southwest Oklahoma's real country giant, KFXI, Marlow, Lawton, Fort Sill, and Rush Springs. 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
1: 92.1. Fox News, I'm John Saucier. Iran and the U.S. agreeing to a plan to end hostilities and reopen the Strait of Hormuz. Vice President J.D. Vance says the United States would draw down troops in the region after this final peace agreement is signed.
2: What we're saying is that we will withdraw troops to the pre-conflict level, meaning we're not going to keep a couple of extra aircraft carrier groups over there. The Iranians don't want that. Frankly, we don't want that either.
1: Senate Minority Leader Chuck Schumer says if President Trump wants to send money to Iran, the Democratic Party will not help.
3: If Trump wants to send hundreds of billions of dollars to Iran, then he'll need to do it with Republican votes. Because I'll tell you, Democrats certainly won't be helping Trump send $300 billion to Iran.
1: Yeah, this agreement includes a $300 billion reconstruction fund for Iran. The White House claims Gulf nations would be funding that. Many specifics of this deal need to be worked out, including the status of Iran's enriched uranium. 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
5: A heat advisory has been issued for today for southern Oklahoma, where heat index readings up to 107 are expected. Relief is on the way, though. A cold front is moving into the state today, bringing rain and much cooler temperatures. The dispute between the Oklahoma County Sheriff and county commissioners continues. Michael Board has the latest.
6: After denying Oklahoma County Sheriff Tommy Johnson III money to hire an outside attorney for his attempt to end providing transportation for county jail inmates, county commissioners yesterday voted unanimously to hire outside attorneys to defend against the sheriff's law. Lawsuit. Johnson's department is currently providing inmate transportation under a judge's order after he tried to end the practice in May. He filed a lawsuit over the issue late last week.
5: OU Sooner baseball team beat Georgia last night to advance to the championship round of the College World Series. They'll take on North Carolina starting Saturday night. I'm Rex Oates.
4: This is the ONN, the Oklahoma News Network.
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0: For that, there's Post Malone. Well, a drunk Travis Kelce recently mistook Jimmy Buffett for Warren Buffett. It's pretty hilarious. I also saw a video that was of Taylor, like, at dinner with Travis, and she was doing, like, that thing where you take a fork and you, like, try to do, hey, the airplane's going to go into your mouth now. And it just looked like she's got a wedding band on and everyone's talking about it. So I think they are officially married. They just haven't announced that that happened.
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4: The KFXI forecast. Scattered showers and thunderstorms developing and increasing through the night. Some could be heavy at times. We fall back to a low of 64 to 68. Tomorrow, partly sunny sky. Isolated showers and thunderstorms. The high 82 to 86. Clearing Friday night. Upper 60s and sunshine. Breezy on Saturday. We'll get into the upper 80s. Look for low 90s with another sunny sky on Sunday. From the KFXI Weather Center, I'm meteorologist Phil Spivak.
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0: Time's ticking. That's Justin Moore. Well, if you're feeling lonely, head to the great outdoors. Being alone outdoors strengthens feelings of connection, according to new research. Being active in nature can reduce loneliness because it fulfills a deep human desire to belong, not only to social groups, but also to the natural world.
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4: The KFXI forecast. Scattered showers and thunderstorms developing and increasing through the night. Some could be heavy at times. We fall back to a low of 64 to 68. Tomorrow, partly sunny sky. Isolated showers and thunderstorms. The high 82 to 86. Clearing Friday night. Upper 60s and sunshine. Breezy on Saturday. We'll get into the upper 80s. Look for low 90s with another sunny sky on Sunday. From the KFXI Weather Center, I'm meteorologist Phil Spivak.
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0: Northwest Oklahoma's Wheel Country Giant, KFXI, Marlowe, Lawton, Fort Sills, and Ryan.
1: Fox News, I'm Tom Graham. The Trump administration pushing back at those critics of a ceasefire deal with Iran.
2: Vice President J.D. Vance is trying to quiet critics who fear the U.S. is making too many concessions in a memorandum of understanding with Iran.
3: The only way that they would ever get any benefit of the bargain is if they comply fully.
2: The U.S. is lifting its blockade and allowing Iran to resume oil exports. In return, Iran is allowing ships through the Strait of Hormuz.
1: Fox's Jared Halpern, former First Lady Michelle Obama, speaking at today's grand opening of the Obama Presidential Center in Chicago. She thanked everyone who helped build and staff the facility.
4: Barack and I simply cannot thank you enough for the care and brilliance you poured into every square inch of this campus.
1: Center will officially open to the public tomorrow. 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
6: Officials are still not providing any IDs for the man and woman who were shot and killed in a confrontation with police along the I-44 Will Rogers Turnpike near Miami earlier this week. A spokesman for the OSBI now tells the Oklahoma newspaper there's no evidence the woman was a hostage. The FBI is also involved in the investigation. Oklahoma City Police continue to investigate a homicide that happened on the south side. Police Lieutenant Dustin Motley says they're talking with witnesses in the I-240 South Walker area.
7: There's a small homeless area back there, and we have several people detained as witnesses. So as the investigation continues, hopefully we'll be able to get an idea of what happened.
6: 32-year-old Devin Brewer died from a gunshot wound to the head. A heat advisory is in place for southern Oklahoma along the state line with Texas. However, a cold front is moving into the state from the north. I'm Rex Oates.
5: This is the ONN, the Oklahoma News Network.
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0: I knew it. I knew you. Taylor and Travis recently shared a video. It looked like Taylor was wearing a wedding band. And the Swifties, of course, were were like, this is how you tell us you're married. Like, it's not confirmed. She obviously is a woman that probably owns a lot of jewelry, too. So I guess time will tell. And if they're officially married, Lord knows, they're probably not going to tell us.
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2: It's now time for the weather from the National Weather Service with meteorologist Phil Spieback. 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
4: The KFXI forecast. Scattered showers and thunderstorms developing and increasing through the night. Some could be heavy at times. We fall back to a low of 64 to 68. Tomorrow, partly sunny sky. Isolated showers and thunderstorms. The high 82 to 86. Clearing Friday night. Upper 60s and sunshine. Breezy on Saturday. We'll get into the upper 80s. Look for low 90s with another sunny sky on Sunday. From the KFXI Weather Center, I'm meteorologist Phil Spieback.
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2: You've been listening to the weather from the National Weather Service with meteorologist Phil Spieback. 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
5: 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And this summer, you get a chance to win big with our anniversary prize package. 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Plus, we're throwing in a night stay at the Hampton Inn in Bricktown and $92 in cash to top it all off. 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Stop by, say hello, and get registered. Each week, we'll draw three finalists from all entries at our broadcast locations. Those names go into the hopper for the August 1st grand prize drawing. You'll be notified if your name is pulled as a finalist, and you must be present on August 1st to win the grand prize or other great prizes. 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You must be at least 18 years of age to enter. Foxy.

0: Ella Langley, you look like you love me. Well, the England fans in Texas for the World Cup are living their best lives. They're raving about Shinerbach beer and Texas brisket, which they say is the best beef they've ever had in their life, a lot of people. And honestly, it is. Every time I go to Buc-ee's, man, I get that brisket taco. Oh, it's so good. One guy said it's better than anything that he's ever had back home. Texas, of course, winning them over one plate at a time. No surprise.
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3: The KFXI forecast. Isolated showers and thunderstorms popping up through the late day into the evening. Temperatures backing down through the mid-60s. Tonight, tomorrow, we're slightly cooler than today. We'll see a high of 82 to 86. The isolated shower threat remains, but it's low, and we dry out, clearing out too Friday night, 66 to 70. Sunshine for 80s on Saturday and low 90s on Sunday. From the KFXI Weather Center, I'm meteorologist Phil Spivak.
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5: 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It appears by its own numbers, the U.S. government seems insolvent. 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

0: Southwest Oklahoma's real country giant, KFXI, Marlowe, Lawton, Fort Sill, and Ryan.
1: Fox News, I'm John Saucier. Senate Minority Leader Chuck Schumer on the Senate floor today criticizing President Trump over his agreement with Iran.
2: Everyone who bought Trump's book, The Art of the Deal, ought to ask him for a refund, because what Trump has done in Iran is the art of the disaster.
1: The United States and Iran have signed a memorandum of understanding to end the conflict in the Middle East. This deal paves the way for 2 months of discussions on Iran's nuclear program and reopens the Strait of Hormuz's ship traffic. Senate Majority Leader John Thune also speaking on the Senate floor in support of the 21st Century Road to Housing Act, which aims to address the housing affordability crisis in this country. Here's the senator.
3: Because federal regulations are only one layer of the costs and burdens placed on new home construction, this bill also encourages local governments to reform zoning laws to encourage home construction.
1: America is listening to Fox News.
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5: Tulsa City Council has approved the city's budget for the upcoming year. The over $1.2 billion package is about 10% more than the current budget. Resident utility bills will go up a little under $6 a month. Another murder charge filed in connection to a drug overdose. Joe Morano has that.
6: The multi-county grand jury has indicted 40-year-old DJ Simpson in connection to the fentanyl overdose death of a mother of three. Cambry Newsom died this past November. Simpson is held in the Oklahoma County Jail on a $10 million bond. He's due back in court next month. I'm Joe Morano.
5: The Luther Board of Trustees has voted to put a six-month moratorium in place for any data center activity. Around 300 residents braved the heat late yesterday to attend the meeting, which was held outside City Hall. The vote means any action on the current proposed center will be put on hold and no new applications will be considered. I'm Rex Oates.
4: This is the ONN, the Oklahoma News Network.
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4: 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It appears by its own numbers, the U.S. government seems insolvent. 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

0: Think About Me, that's Morgan Wallen. Well, sources say that divorce filing didn't come out of nowhere between Jelly Roll and Bunny EXO. They've reportedly been not on the same page about things for clearly a while. Still quiet on both sides. Lots of speculation out there in the news media, so don't take any of it too seriously.
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2: It's now time for the weather from the National Weather Service with meteorologist Phil Spiebeck. 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
3: Foxy 92 weather.
4: The KFXI forecast, isolated showers and thunderstorms popping up through the late day into the evening. Temperatures backing down through the mid-60s. Tonight, tomorrow, we're slightly cooler than today. We'll see a high of 82 to 86. The isolated shower threat remains, but it's low, and we dry out, clearing out too Friday night, 66 to 70. Sunshine upper 80s on Saturday and low 90s on Sunday. From the KFXI Weather Center, I'm meteorologist Phil Spiebeck.
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2: You've been listening to the weather from the National Weather Service with meteorologist Phil Spiebeck. 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
5: 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KFXI Foxy 92 is celebrating 39 years of serving Southwest Oklahoma. And this summer, you get a chance to win big with our anniversary prize package. We're talking two tickets to see Cody Johnson live at the Paycom Center in Oklahoma City. And these aren't just any tickets. 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Each week, we'll draw three finalists from all entries at our broadcast locations. 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

0: There are some hilarious reports that the Tartan Army basically cleared out Boston's beer supply. These are Scottish World Cup fans. Bars ran out. It tripled St. Paddy's Day numbers in some spots. So, dude, Scottish people are absolute legends of drinking. Good for you, alcoholism.
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5: The KFXI forecast. Isolated showers and thunderstorms popping up through the late day into the evening. Temperatures backing down through the mid-60s. Tonight, tomorrow, we're slightly cooler than today. We'll see a high of 82 to 86. The isolated shower threat remains, but it's low, and we dry out, clearing out too Friday night, 66 to 70. Sunshine upper 80s on Saturday and low 90s on Sunday. From the KFXI Weather Center, I'm meteorologist Phil Spivak.
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2: You've been listening to The Weather with meteorologist Phil Spivak, brought to you by the Cancer Care Connection Network of Stevens and Jefferson County.
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0: Southwest Oklahoma's real country giant, KFXI, Marlow, Lawton, Fort Sill, and Rush Springs.
1: Fox News, I'm Tom Graham. The U.S. lifting its blockade of Iran and oil tankers now moving through the Strait of Hormuz after President Trump signed an agreement to end the conflict. Tehran is responding to that newly inked deal.
2: Iran's supreme leader reacting to the memorandum of understanding for the first time in a series of messages on X. The Ayatollah said President Trump wanted to bring about a deal out of, quote, desperation. The Ayatollah also said that Iranians wouldn't bow to excessive American demands.
1: Fox's Max Gordon, post-tropical storm Arthur drenching millions in the deep south. Fox There's Brandy Campbell is in Mississippi, about 50 miles northeast of New Orleans.
3: We have seen life-threatening flooding. We've also heard of some water rescues, but also several tornadoes reported in the area. Even after the rain stops and the remnants of Arthur continues going east of us, we're still going to deal with issues of the rivers rising.
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5: Heavy rains in northern Oklahoma today have been creating problems. The rains are part of a cold front moving through the state. A flood watch has been issued for parts of southern Oklahoma for the overnight hours. The dispute between the Oklahoma County Sheriff and county commissioners continues. Michael Board has the latest.
6: After denying Oklahoma County Sheriff Tommy Johnson III money to hire an outside attorney for his attempt to end providing transportation for county jail inmates, county commissioners yesterday voted unanimously to hire outside attorneys to defend against the sheriff's lawsuit. Johnson's department is currently providing inmate transportation under a judge's order after he tried to end the practice in May. He filed a lawsuit over the issue late last week. I'm Michael Board.
5: The OU Sooner baseball team beat Georgia last night to advance to the championship round of the College World Series. They'll take on North Carolina in a best of three series starting Saturday night. I'm Rex Oates.
4: This is the ONN, the Oklahoma News Network.
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2: It's now time for the weather from the National Weather Service with meteorologist Phil Spivak. 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
4: The KFXI forecast, isolated showers and thunderstorms popping up through the late day into the evening. Temperatures backing down through the mid-60s. Tonight, tomorrow, we're slightly cooler than today. We'll see a high of 82 to 86. The isolated shower threat remains, but it's low, and we dry out, clearing out too Friday night, 66 to 70. Sunshine upper 80s on Saturday and low 90s on Sunday. From the KFXI Weather Center, I'm meteorologist Phil Spivak.
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2: You've been listening to the weather from the National Weather Service with meteorologist Phil Spivak. 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

heavy. 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Why don't you take it? 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

0: Kenny Chesney, the new one that he just put together on his new album, which is first new album he's had in a really long time, by the way. As families prepare to celebrate dads on Sunday, one gift no father wants to get is a heaping helping of shame. About half of all fathers say they have had their parenting abilities criticized, from overdoing the discipline to giving too many mom-forbidden foods like ice cream, to playing too rough. So just remember, give dad some quarter this Father's Day, yeah?
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4: The KFXI forecast. Isolated showers and thunderstorms popping up through the late day into the evening. Temperatures backing down through the mid-60s. Tonight, tomorrow, we're slightly cooler than today. We'll see a high of 82 to 86. The isolated shower threat remains, but it's low, and we dry out, clearing out too Friday night, 66 to 70. Sunshine upper 80s on Saturday and low 90s on Sunday. From the KFXI Weather Center, I'm meteorologist Phil Spivak.
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2: You've been listening to The Weather with meteorologist Phil Spivak, brought to you by the Cancer Care Connection Network of Stevens and Jefferson County. 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
1: Fox News, I'm John Saucier. Senate Minority Leader Chuck Schumer speaking on the Senate floor today, criticizing President Trump and his agreement with Iran.
2: Everyone who bought Trump's book, The Art of the Deal, ought to ask him for a refund, because what Trump has done in Iran is the art of the disaster.
1: This deal paves the way for 2 months of discussions on Iran's nuclear program and reopens the Strait of Hormuz to ship traffic. Israeli Prime Minister Benjamin Netanyahu is taking issue. He says his nation's troops will not withdraw from southern Lebanon, adding a security zone needs to be maintained to make sure the safety of communities in Israel from terror groups. Louisiana Senator John Kennedy on Fox says,
3: nobody's been a bigger Iranian hawk than me, but I think we ought to give peace a chance.
1: As far as this agreement is concerned, Iran wants Israel to stop attacking Hezbollah fighters in Lebanon. Vice President J.D. Vance will attend a formal signing ceremony on Friday. 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
5: Tulsa City Council has approved the city's budget for the upcoming year. The over $1.2 billion package is about 10% more than the current budget. Resident utility bills will go up a little under $6 a month. Another murder charge filed in connection to a drug overdose. Joe Morano has that.
6: The multi-county grand jury has indicted 40-year-old DJ Simpson in connection to the fentanyl overdose death of a mother of three. Cambry Newsom died this past November. Simpson is held in the Oklahoma County Jail on a $10 million bond. He's due back in court next month. I'm Joe Morano.
5: The Luther Board of Trustees has voted to put a six-month moratorium in place for any data center activity. Around 300 residents braved the heat late yesterday to attend the meeting, which was held outside City Hall. The vote means any action on the current proposed center will be put on hold and no new applications will be considered. I'm Rex Oates.
4: This is the ONN, the Oklahoma News Network.
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0: I can't love you anymore. There's Ella Langley. Well, pretty crazy that Scottish World Cup fans been drinking Boston dry and still going strong. They're called the Tartan Army, basically cleared out Boston's beer supply. Bars ran out, and they tripled St. Paddy's numbers in some spots. Yo, Scotland, you are absolute legends of drinking.
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2: It's now time for the weather from the National Weather Service with meteorologist Phil Spieback. 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
3: The KFXI forecast. Scattered showers and thunderstorms tonight can be heavy at times. They'll tend to ease up, but a few isolated ones may flare up through the day on Friday. Low 64 to 68, high tomorrow 82 to 86. Upper 60s Friday night with a clearing sky, and Saturday mostly sunny, breezy upper 80s. Sunshine for Sunday, not quite as windy, but warmer, high back into the low 90s. From the KFXI Weather Center, I'm meteorologist Phil Spivak.
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2: You've been listening to the weather from the National Weather Service with meteorologist Phil Spivak. 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
5: 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And this summer, you get a chance to win big with our anniversary prize package. We're talking 2 tickets to see Cody Johnson live at the Paycom Center in Oklahoma City. 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Plus, we're throwing in a night stay at the Hampton Inn in Bricktown and $92 in cash to top it all off. 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Each week, we'll draw 3 finalists from all entries at our broadcast locations. Those names go into the hopper for the August 1st grand prize drawing. You'll be notified if your name is pulled as a finalist, and you must be present on August 1st to win the grand prize or other great prizes. You can register at every location until you become a finalist. It's all part of celebrating 39 years of KFXI Foxy 92 and kicking off our 40th year of broadcasting, serving you and all of Southwest Oklahoma. You must be at least 18 years of age to enter.
6: The U.S. Treasury quietly released its official financial report for 2025. It appears by its own numbers, the U.S. government seems insolvent. It's reported that the Treasury shows about $6 trillion in assets and over $47 trillion in liabilities. Add it all up, and it looks like the U.S. owes more than $130 trillion it doesn't have. 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

0: Kent and Coetzel, Rocky Mountain Low. Corey got to open for Toby Keith years ago, decided to play his most country red dirt sounding songs instead of trying to play it safe with like radio songs. And he said Toby absolutely loved it. He's like, stay true to who you are. We agree.
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4: The KFXI forecast. Scattered showers and thunderstorms developing and increasing through the night. Some could be heavy at times. We fall back to a low of 64 to 68. Tomorrow, partly sunny sky. Isolated showers and thunderstorms. The high 82 to 86. Clearing Friday night. Upper 60s and sunshine. Breezy on Saturday. We'll get into the upper 80s. Look for low 90s with another sunny sky on Sunday. From the KFXI Weather Center, I'm meteorologist Phil Spivak.
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2: You've been listening to The Weather with meteorologist Phil Spivak, brought to you by the Cancer Care Connection Network of Stevens and Jefferson County. 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

0: Northwest Oklahoma's real country giant, KFXI, Marlow, Lawton, Fort Sill, and Elgin.
1: I'm Tom Rigotti. Vice President J.D. Vance is defending the agreement to end the war with Iran. Fox's Lucas Tomlinson is at the White House.
2: This memorandum of understanding that kickstarts, resets the clock on a new 60-day window to discuss Iran's nuclear program and also make sure that they never get a nuclear weapon.
1: Critics say the administration made too many concessions to Iran. The White House Fraud Task Force has arrested 15 people for defrauding food stamps out of $1 million. Fox's Connor Hansen reports.
3: 11 of them were illegal immigrants stealing the identities of U.S. citizens, locking them out of some crucial programs. The task force says some of these cases were uncovered after Americans went to apply for benefits and were denied.
1: Secretary of Agriculture Brooke Rollins says 700,000 people were removed from the program due to fraud. 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
4: It's now time for the weather from the National Weather Service with meteorologist Phil Spieback. 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
5: Foxy 92 weather.
6: The KFXI forecast, scattered showers and thunderstorms through the night with a low into the mid-60s. Clouds and sun Friday, isolated showers and storms, the high 82 to 86. Clearing out Friday night, upper 60s, and Saturday mostly sunny, breezy, the high into the upper 80s. We got sunshine for Sunday, too, a low 90s. And we'll see temperatures back down to the mid-80s with another round of isolated showers and thunderstorms late Monday. From the KFXI Weather Center, I'm meteorologist Phil Spivak.
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